0: So are you still close, even though you go to different schools? Do you
1: call? We're very, very close still.
0: It's just hard not seeing him on a daily basis.
1: Yeah, I mean, you really do take for granted when you have a person there in your life constantly, and when they're taken away from you, you really start to value and appreciate that person a lot. And that's what I had to learn through this whole scenario that we both went through.
0: So you want to, I love you, I miss you, here's a best friend song for Marcel.
1: Yeah.
0: I could do that.
1: Thank you.
0: Bye-bye.
1: Bye.

0: Have you ever known someone who was in a relationship that hurt them, maybe physically, maybe mentally, emotionally, sexually? They were being hurt and they've had opportunities to leave, to get away, to get out, to break that cycle, and they choose to stay in the cycle of abuse. And it's baffling. You're like, why would you choose that, especially if kids are involved? There's a whole science behind that. Trauma bonds and love languages and comfort zones. There's a whole science behind all that sadness. If you have ever loved somebody that ran away from healthy love and ran straight to abusive love, then you know what I'm talking about. In just a moment, I'm going to speak with a gentleman who's so baffled and so hurt because someone he loves is being hurt. Stay tuned for that call coming up next. You're listening to Lila. 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
5: good. 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

0: Hi, good evening. Welcome to the Delilah Show. Who is this?
1: My name is Peter.
0: Welcome aboard. What can I do for you?
1: How are you doing, Delilah? You know, this is amazing that I'm actually speaking to you because you helped me through times where I was incarcerated in certain states and I've changed my life around completely. And I just want to send out a special something to someone named Ariel Suzanne.
0: What would you like to tell Suzanne?
1: That I'm not here to pressure her or stir things up. I just want her to know that she's on my mind every day, her and the kids. God don't make mistakes, never. And I still believe in what we had and what we could be. I just wanted her to feel some love tonight. That's it.
0: And how long has it been since you saw this person?
1: Almost a year. She ran back into an abusive, narcissist, very aggressive relationship. So she's kind of in that stage where she keeps running back.
0: Some folks are a hard habit to break.
1: Yes, ma'am. Exactly.
0: But I will pass that along in the hopes that she knows that somebody is thinking of her and loving her. Thank you for calling. Thank you for being so supportive of somebody who doesn't appreciate it now, but hopefully one day will realize that she had somebody in her corner.
1: Yeah, I would never give up. She always said to me, you know, give up completely. I'm damaged. I'm broken. We all are. But at some point, it's not trauma bond that we should actually tighten our relationship by, you know. I'm there for her all the way. She just had a horrible, horrible childhood, just like anybody else would. But, you know, keep running back to a situation with a man that puts you through that, you know, you and the kids so much. She was doing great at one point, and she left to go right back. I'm not sure why.
0: Yeah, you do. You know exactly why. You just said it. It's a trauma bond. You understand. You understand.
1: Exactly. You're right, because you're the third person that told me, and I'm going to exactly agree with that.
0: All you can do is the best you can do and pray.
1: Yes, ma'am. I do that all the time.
0: So don't stop loving. Don't stop praying, okay?
1: Thank you so much.
0: God bless you. Thank you for calling me.
1: Thank you so much. God bless you.

0: earlier I was mentioning it was boot season and pumpkin season, and I have been cutting out dozens of pumpkins out of paper plates, just white paper plates, and making them into pumpkin swags that my grandkids or my kids can write all the things they are grateful for on each little pumpkin and then hang them up in their house for a decoration. Something simple and something silly, but something to remind them and all of us that we need to have an attitude of gratitude. Do you know how it changes your brain chemistry? True story, true fact. Look it up. I kid you not. When you develop an attitude of gratitude, when you can think of two or three things each day that you are grateful for and focus on those things and say, thank you. Thank you for gifts that are given freely. When you can have that attitude of gratitude, it heals your heart. It heals your mind. It heals depression. It does so much good for our bodies and our souls. So I ask you tonight, what are you grateful for? Who are you grateful for? Not just during the fall harvest season, but all year round. Who are you grateful for? Who impacts your life for good? Who brings out the very best in you? Who has helped shape you into the person you are today? Who has helped you realize your dreams? Who has helped you to be the best version of yourself? What are you grateful for? Who are you grateful for? Call me and tell me. 1-888-633-5452. 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

0: Gina, what can I do for you?
1: Oh, my God, I can't believe you actually answered. I listen to you every night, and I keep trying to get in. I can't believe I got through. Thank you. So, anyway, I got out of a very abusive marriage about 5 years ago. And since then, I've been dead inside. No interest in anybody or anything. I just didn't want to be bothered. I was completely turned off. Until I saw this man that I usually get my gas at the same gas station every day when I go to work. And this one time, I noticed one of the mechanics. And I don't know, he just got my attention. And I just found that spark again. And I kept going back, and I would find excuses, you know, check my air and my tire just to try and get to know him. And then we started talking, and it's becoming, you know, we exchange phone numbers and we text. And I just found myself thinking about him every single day.
0: What's his name?
1: Eric.
0: While you're there, does he wash your windshield for free? Does he offer to rotate your tires? Like, how much is he stepping up and showing interest?
1: He's showing interest. He actually owns the business, so, you know, I've gone in there a couple times, and he's helped me out.
0: And you're sure that there's no Mrs. Eric at home, like, heating up his dinner?
1: No, I actually asked that question, right, straight out. I'm at an age now where I can't waste any time.
0: No, not wasting any time. We're not going around the block another trip, right?
1: Right, definitely. But no, there's no misses. Nope.
0: If you like to cook, I bet if you showed up with like a whole pan of burritos that you made from scratch, a little sour cream on the side, that those tires would get rotated quickly.
1: That's a good idea. Just making up on that.
0: Think of something. Have him check the gap in your spark plug. Let me play a song for you.
1: Thank you so much, Delilah.

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1: The older ones getting their homework done, or you're harping at them to get the homework done. Hi, how are you on this Tuesday night? Thank you for being with us. The phone lines are open.

0: welcome to the Delilah Show. Who is this?
1: Hi, my name is Dondre.
0: What can I do for you tonight?
1: I just got done with a date with my wonderful girlfriend, and I want to request a song that is going to make the evening perfect.
0: Your wonderful girlfriend. Listen to you smile when you say that. What's your honey's name?
1: Her name's Christina.
0: Tell me about Christina and why you're grinning from ear to ear.
1: Well, if you were able to meet her in person, you would be able to tell.
0: If I met her in person, I'd be grinning as broadly as you. I don't think so. She might be lovely, but you're in love.
1: Beyond in love.
0: And how old are you?
1: I'm 25.
0: How old is Christina?
1: She's 45.
0: Really?
1: Yes.
0: So have you dated an older woman before, or is she just captured your heart?
1: Well, this is the first time I've dated an older woman, and it was like love at first sight.
0: How long have you been dating?
1: 9 months.
0: And what did your family say at first?
1: Well, the first person I told was my mom, and my mom said, as long as I'm happy.
0: Mom said, as long as you're happy, then she'll support you.
1: That's right.
0: Awesome. Well, good for you, too. What song can I play for you?
1: I'll let you choose a song.
0: All right. I'll find a good one for you. Good luck.
1: Thank you.

0: I know it's getting late, and I know you're getting tired. You've been tired. Heck, you've been tired all day long. You felt like giving up hours ago, but you decided to stick around and keep me company. I appreciate that. I appreciate that I get to spend this time with you, that you trust me with your relationship stories, with your Delilah's dilemmas, that you trust me with your heart. That's a big deal, and it's not something I take lightly. And I try very, very hard to be cognizant of the fact that if it were not for you, my listeners that are faithful and have stuck around for years, I would have to get a real job. Oh, I shudder to think what I would do. I have no degree. I have no education. Please don't ever leave me. Please don't ever make me get a real job. I want to be right here on the radio with you so long as God gives me breath in my body. I want to be here sharing the nights with you. You're listening to Delilah
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0: Hi, welcome to the Delilah Show. Is this Gail?
1: Yes.
0: Hi, Gail. What can I do
1: Hi.
0: For you?
1: Hi. First time I ever talked to you was 18 years ago.
0: Wow.
1: When I called and I requested the greatest love of all for my kids. Those same kids are now 23 and 20. And my son is about to be a father. So I wanted to call you and let you know. Every time I have gone through something bad, all I have to do is turn on the radio. But you've always known how I felt. You've always played the right song. And I never even had to call you.
0: So we've been a part of each other's lives for 18 years.
1: Yeah.
0: Your kids have grown up. Mine have grown up. How is it that you and I are still the same age?
1: I don't know. But what I want to do is I want to make a dedication to you.
0: Well, you stay tuned, and hopefully I'll be here for at least another 18 years.
1: I hope so, too, and I hope we stay the same age we are.
0: Yes, I'm with you there, girlfriend.
1: Okay, you have a good night.
0: Bye-bye.
1: Bye-bye.

0: Are you having a relaxing evening tonight? Or did you have a stressful day that started off on the wrong foot? Did you start off arguing, having troubles with somebody you love? I hope there's peace in your heart tonight. If you were arguing, call and say, I'm sorry. Apologize. Talk about it. Work it out. I'll be here for you all night long. 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

0: Shelly, hi, welcome. This is Delilah. What can I do for you tonight?
1: I wanted to dedicate a song to my husband.
0: What's his name?
1: Glenn.
0: And what do you want to tell me about Glenn?
1: Well, last year was a pretty rough year for us. We had quite a few ups and downs. His job was transferring us several states away, 9 hours away from my family, and that was really hard on me.
0: Had you ever lived away from your family before?
1: Never. And actually, I am the only person in my family who has ever moved away from the town in which
0: my
1: we grew
0: word.
1: Up. Including aunts and uncles and cousins. We all lived in the same small town. And so he moved me about 40 minutes away and about 15, 16 years ago. And I thought he was, you know, killing me then. And so did my parents and my family and my grandmother. And so when I told them that we were moving 9 hours away, they were like, oh, no. He's such a wonderful husband that he realized that maybe it was not God's will that we go, or else I wouldn't be feeling the way that I was. And he called his boss and told him that he was not going to take the position, which put him on the unspoken blacklist in his company of those who are not willing to put the company's needs above, you know, his own family's needs. And so he lost his management position, and I don't know that I will ever be able to pay him back.
0: Well, I think that when you make that eternal commitment to love one another, that sacrifice is part of it, don't you think?
1: Yes, I agree. And one thing that we have learned through all of this is through all the turmoil, our marriage is much stronger today than it was a year ago. And we are looking forward to the great things that God has planned for us and our marriage.
0: And I'm sure he has a multitude of great things planned. God bless you, honey. Let me find a song for you.
1: Thank you.

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1: A world that is out of control. Scary. And there's a lot of pressure on people for a lot of different reasons. And I do my best to calm you down. An honest to goodness place of respite.

0: Hi, good evening. Thank you for calling the Delilah Show. Who is this?
1: This is Haley.
0: Hi, Haley. What are you doing this evening?
1: Oh, just thinking about my mom. She had died 4 years ago, and I was wondering if you could play her a song for me.
0: You sound like you are at peace with that.
1: Yeah, I mean, it was a long journey for her. She battled cancer for, you know, a little bit, and it was pretty painful for her. And I feel like I'm finally coming to terms with it. You know, I don't think you ever really get over it, but it's been a journey for me as well.
0: Well, I am sorry for your loss, but boy, do you sound like you must have a deep faith or something to be at peace like this.
1: I do. Yeah, I really do. I know I'll see her again, and just waiting for that time.
0: Thank you for listening, Haley. Thank you for calling. Thank you for letting me be a part of your night.
1: Yes, thank you so much. I love listening to you.

0: Tonight's Delilah's Dilemma comes from Sarah, who says, I'm 36 and still in love with the first boy I ever had a crush on. Growing up, I was painfully shy and subjected to criticism and bullying from other kids for various reasons. I still suffer from the after effects of this abuse. I've never had a relationship with a man. I'm just unable to make those connections. I don't know why exactly. I think it began with this first crush. I can remember it like it was yesterday. My heart would race, my hands would sweat. I could not speak. It was actually like a panic attack. From that day on, I began to associate those feelings with attraction. And if I didn't feel that way about someone, then I guess I was not attracted to him. I think I missed out on some really good opportunities because of this. A few years ago, I came across the same guy at his job at our local mall. Delilah, it happened all over again, the sweaty palms, everything. And it happened all over again that I wasn't able to speak to him. But I found myself going way out of my way to see him. I once called his job just to hear his voice. I am ashamed of the way I have behaved. No one who knows me would ever guess that I would do something like this. I'm told that I seem so together, and I always tell people that I'm not interested in being with anyone or getting married because I guess I'm too embarrassed to admit that I have these sorts of feelings. Delilah, this is tearing me up inside. I'm embarrassed, ashamed, and alone. Is there any hope for me? From Sarah. Oh, Sarah, there's so much hope for you, honey. I'm going to share my words of advice coming up next. You're listening to Delilah on Knoxville's home for great music, B97.5.
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Tonight's Delilah's Dilemma is from somebody that sounds like such a beautiful human being. Sarah, you sound like such a sweetheart. Sarah's 36, was painfully shy as a child, and as a result has never been in a loving relationship, although she's had a crush on somebody most of her life. And Sarah says, is there any hope for me? Of course there is hope for you, silly. There is nothing broken in you. You have a good heart. You sound like a delightful human being. The problem is you need help coming out of your shell. You need help making those connections. And there's a telling line. I shared this in the beginning of your letter. I still suffer from the effects after all these years. You are still enslaved or imprisoned by sad things that happened to you in your childhood. A lot of us are. But when you're bullied, when you are made to feel like an outcast, when you are made to feel embarrassed or ashamed as a child, those feelings and those perceptions of yourself become reality. So what do? Sarah, you go talk to a professional. You go talk to somebody who can hold up a mirror in front of you and say, look at yourself. You are wonderful. You are fearfully and wonderfully made. There is no reason for you to feel ashamed. There's certainly no reason for you to feel ashamed of having a crush on someone. Oh my goodness, I love having crushes. I love that sweaty palm feeling. There's nothing to be ashamed of. You just need to find your voice so you can share your feelings. Go talk to a professional counselor that can help you break free of the chains that bind you and find your real voice, that beautiful voice that you've been unable to find or use. It's there. You wrote to me in that voice. Now find that voice and apply it to your life.

0: taking your request and keeping you company and playing your favorite love songs. What's going on in your world? Are you trying to find balance in life? It's so hard to do, isn't it? I was once asked to speak at a conference for professional women about finding balance in life, and I laughed. I said, "You've got to be kidding me. How could I talk on a subject that I know nothing about?" You know, the idea that you can have a career and keep your children on track and have a clean house all at the same time, forget it. It's not going to happen. You will have laundry piled up to the top of the washing machine. Trust me, I know this. And that's okay. It doesn't have to be perfect, and it doesn't have to be done tonight. It doesn't even have to be done well. Let's get honest. I forget to bleach my socks, okay? There, I said it. I'm going to be here to take your calls and keep you company as you try to find that balance in your life. And when you got it figured out, call me and tell me, and maybe I can figure it out too. 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

0: What can I do for you?
1: I wanted to see if you play a song for me and my husband. We'll be married 38 years next week.
0: 38 years? What's your hubby's name?
1: Frank.
0: Happy anniversary, happy anniversary, happy anniversary, happy anniversary. Happy, happy, happy, happy, happy anniversary. Anybody who makes it over 10 years gets the Fred Flintstone anniversary song sang to them by yours truly. And 38 years, that is amazing.
1: Yeah, we've been together since we were 15 and 16. High school romance.
0: So this is really the only man you've ever truly loved.
1: That's correct. He's one in a million. There's not too many out there like him.
0: What was it about Frank back when you were a teenager that made you say, this is who I want to spend my life loving?
1: Well, the funny part of it is he dated my best friend. They broke up for a year, and then he started coming around with his best friend, with my best friend.
0: He was dating your best friend.
1: Right.
0: And did she say, I'm not interested? Did she dump him, or was he just taken by you?
1: He dumped her.
0: Are you guys still friends? Not so much.
1: But they were broken up for a year, and then one day I go to church every Sunday, and one day he sat behind me in church, and that was it. We started dating, and we've been together ever since.
0: That was that.
1: Yep. I knew from the day that I met him that I would marry that guy.

0: It's time for you.
1: From the Junk Be Gone Studios, this is WJXB Knoxville.
0: Time for everyone else today. Running errands, taking care of kids, paying bills, shopping, cooking, cleaning, laundry, work. The list that goes on and on. Well, now it's time for you.

0: Hi, welcome. This is Delilah, who's on the other line.
1: Hi, my name is Wanda.
0: Hi, Wanda. What can I do for you?
1: Oh, Delilah, I need a song to cheer me up. I think a relationship with a guy is over with. It's my first relationship I've had in like 25 years, and I'm kind of very sad about it. Just didn't work out. I choose to pick the wrong kind of men.
0: You choose to pick the wrong kind of men, or you're just naturally attracted to emotionally unavailable men?
1: I'm naturally attracted to them kind of men, yes.
0: Yeah, and they're so charming.
1: No, and I finally found this guy I thought was great, and things didn't turn out the way I thought they would.
0: Because he's emotionally unavailable? What?
1: He knew how to talk the talk, you know, and I fell for it, and maybe he knew that because he probably could see that maybe I don't know, maybe he saw that I was vulnerable. And I'm usually not. I went through hell with my husband for 25 years.
0: So why are you doing it again?
1: I have no idea. This is what I need help. Why am I picking the wrong kind of men?
0: Don't go out with people who disrespect you and are not good to you. Stop.
1: I know. I have to. That's why I need a cheer-up song to make me stop.
0: A cheer-up song isn't going to do it. You're going to have to go in the bathroom, look at yourself in the mirror, and say, you know what, honey? I deserve to be treated with dignity and respect, and I will not settle for less.
1: Yes.
0: Would you let somebody treat your daughter if you had a young daughter as a woman the way you let men treat you?
1: Nope, I wouldn't.
0: Okay, so doesn't that say it all?
1: Yes, it does.
0: Listen to Mother Delilah.
1: I am.
0: And start respecting yourself.

0: I hope you had a great day today. But if you are feeling a little overwhelmed and your heart is burdened tonight by things that you can't fix, I wanted to share a couple of words with you that might help. I can't, God can, I think I'll let him. You can't fix things, not all things. You can take responsibility, you can own your behavior, you can follow through on commitments, you can take your car in for an appointment and get the oil changed so the engine doesn't blow up, you can be proactive, but when it comes to serious things like diseases, accidents, divorces, abuse, there are so many things we have no control over. You can't fix it. But God can. And even if he doesn't fix the situation or change your circumstances, he can give you strength. So why not let him? Just something to think about tonight. We'll be back with more songs of hope and inspiration and songs to encourage you to let go and be at peace tonight. 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

0: Hi, Ashley. Welcome to the Delilah Show. What can I do for you?
1: Oh, I'm calling for my friend James to let you know that he's always on my mind and I really care about him. He listens to you all the time, so I was wondering if you could play a special song for him.
0: Gene boyfriend, Gene buddy friend.
1: James, oh, he's a buddy friend. You know, maybe looking for something more in the future.
0: You or him or both of you?
1: For both of us.
0: You're both looking in the same direction.
1: We sure are.
0: Because it doesn't work, you know this, if only one of you is looking in that long-term direction.
1: Oh, no, of course. I know. I think we're both pretty head-on here. It's just, you know, we're starting slow.
0: Good for you. I will play a song for you. Good luck.
1: Thank you.
0: You have a great night.
1: I love you, Delilah. You too.

0: I appreciate the time you've taken to spend with me. I hope you have a wonderful day, and do me a favor, take some time out of your busy schedule to slow down and love someone. Good night. 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

0: Randy, thank you for calling. What can I do for you?
1: Well, one of my friends he's been married for a good little while now, and he's going through a real rough time in his marriage right now. And I was just talking to him here a day or so ago, and it's kind of looking like he and his wife are going to be getting divorced. And it's been real hard on him. They had a kid together. She's almost 2 years old, and they've really been wanting to make things work, but they just, you know, they just don't feel like it's going to work out or anything. And I just wanted to let them know, you know, I'm here for him, so that if he needs anybody to talk to, you know, I'm here. I'm ready to listen to him, and you know, if there's anything I can do to help him, I was just hoping that you could play a song for them that would kind of help them ease through this rough time right here.
0: Yeah, if there were a song that would ease that kind of pain, Randy, I'd be a rich, rich woman.
1: Oh, I know. I mean, I understand that there's nothing easy about going through a divorce. I mean, I've been talking to him about this for a long time. He's having a real rough time for a while, and I've been trying to help him any way I could, but...
0: Well, just the fact that you've made yourself available to listen is the best thing you can do.
1: Yeah, it's...
0: Randy, what's your friend's name?
1: His name's David.
0: All right. I will find a song for David and for his wife and their baby, and I hope they're able to come to a resolution and find peace and co-parent their child, whatever that looks like.

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8: B97.5, Knoxville's variety station, up and over the hump. Thank you for starting your Wednesday with us. You just made our morning. It's Ashley and Roger, the B Morning Show at 5:35. Might see a little patchy fog on your ride in, and then grab the umbrella again. Scattered showers kick in a little bit before lunchtime. Maybe a thunderstorm, some heavy rain possible. Now listen to this. High of 79.
9: How about it?
8: That's not even 80.
9: No.
8: Cloudy and 68 right now.
9: Oh, yeah.
8: Our daughter and son-in-law celebrated 8 years yesterday.
9: Oh, how about it?
8: They dated 7 years before that.
9: Whoa.
8: They've been together 15 years.
9: Yeah.
8: They're both wonderful people, but total opposites.
9: You think it's going to last? I think so.
8: We pray it does.
9: Yeah.
8: We pray for them every day. It's just one of them is just everything is organized to the T and a little bit too stressed.
9: Yes.
8: The other one's pretty laid back.
9: Well, that's the way it's supposed to work. A little bit opposite, a little of this and that, making an equal part.
8: To the point of where it's like, how do you lay back so much?
9: That's so wonderful.
8: With a wonderful granddaughter named Juniper, and they communicate so well.
9: Yeah.
8: They talk.
9: Mm-hmm.
8: They give each other grace and mercy.
9: Yeah.
8: And it was just like, dude, they've been married 8 years, but 7 years before that.
9: How about it? So they weren't childhood sweethearts, but
8: they met in college.
9: Yeah, okay. All right. Well, that's nice.
8: They met in Florida.
9: There's hope, huh?
8: There is hope.
9: There's
8: hope for everybody out there. So, we congratulate them and congratulate you because it is going to be an awesome day for everybody. Thank you for starting with the B on B97.5.

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Knoxville's best music variety is on B97.5 with Ashley and Roger, the B-Morning Show. Good morning. It's 5:52. Grab the umbrella. You'll need it again today. High of 79. Doesn't that feel good? 79 for the high. 68 right now at the B.

0: B97.5, Knoxville's variety station and the B-Morning Show. Up and over the hump, it is 5:55 with Ashley and Roger. Thanks for starting your Wednesday with us, and it could pay off. It's the $5,000 fall cash giveaway.
1: Ooh, yes.
0: The fall cash giveaway from the B and Keith Window Company is here.
1: We make it very easy. All you do is listen for those keywords, and we give those to you at 8, 11, 1, and 3. You text that word. It's so simple. Text it to 865-656-B97.5. A winner is selected. Well, a qualifier, let's put it that way, and then you're in.
0: So next chance to qualify at 8 right here on the B, and maybe you can spend that cash if you win it. On a 5.5-pound Frankenstein head. It's made of chocolate, has gummy bears inside of it. You'll find it at Costco for $55.
1: Wow.
0: You know, $55 is, you know, that's fair for Halloween candy. I mean, the economy's not the best right now. So
1: right. Maybe
0: get the big monster head, the Frankenstein chocolate with gummies inside, and then just break off a piece every time a trick-or-treater comes in and just drop it in their bag.
1: Break off? I think you're going to have to use a chainsaw to get through that thing and get all that stuff out of it.
0: Or let them pull on their own piece.
1: Here you go.
0: I'm going to hold this side. You pull off a piece and then take it home with you.
1: How much do you want? Yeah. And then grab the gummies inside. This is so much fun.
0: That is. Costco has some huge candy.
1: Mm-hmm.
0: Check it out.
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1: That's good candy.
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3: Well, good morning. Welcome to Wednesday. If you're on the north side this morning, it should take you 25 minutes or less to get from Rocky Top via 75 south to I-40. 40's looking good from the east or from the west and from the south. Alcoa Highway's moving well north of Maribel. 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
4: Happy hump day, everybody. It's going to be a rainy day around East Tennessee as an upper level wave swings its way on through. So grab the rain gear. You're definitely going to need that. Because of the clouds and the rain, we're going to have temperatures only in the upper 70s to right around 80 degrees. So a cooler day and more seasonable. But here comes some much drier air as we wrap up the week and get into the week with perfect fall weather. That's the latest forecast weather update, but remember, you can always check in with my free East Tennessee Weather app. Just go to your app store and search East Tennessee Weather. I'm meteorologist Mike Witcher from the East Tennessee Weather Center for B97.5.
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4: Get your signs ready to go.
3: I know. You got to be ready. Coverage is going to kick off. It's real early, 9 in the morning. And the last hour they'll be in the stadium is going to be a whole lot of fun.
4: Now, rumor has it you can't camp out this time around, but you can start lining up at 5.
3: Yes.
4: And with this cooler weather... Okay. Layer up. It's going to be fun. It's fall, right?
3: Yeah, but just make sure you're wearing the right color to Checkered Neyland. So orange and white, make sure you go to checkerednayland.com. That'll tell you, you know, where your seat is and what you should be wearing.
4: They've changed a little bit this time around.
3: Yeah, and we're on the watch because we know Peyton Manning's going to be in town because his brother's playing. But there's also word Matthew McConaughey may show up. So we'll keep an eye on that one for you.
4: All the stars are going to shine because it's Go Big Orange,
3: yeah,
4: as in Falls Orange,
3: yes,
4: for the big victory,
3: yeah,
4: and a storm into the field after the game.
3: There we go.
4: I just envisioned that this morning when I got up. That was an envision as I was waking up.
3: I'm seeing those goalposts going down Kingston Pike again. Woo!
4: Into the river.
3: Into the river. That's where they do it.
4: Pay the fine. Nobody gets hurt. It's all good.
3: We're definitely going purple, though, on Saturday, coming up October the 3rd. That's our walk to end ALZ at the Knoxville Zoo. It's a nice walk, folks. You can join our team. Walk alongside of us. 55 million people live with Alzheimer's and dementia, and we are going to beat this thing.
4: We want you on the B Morning Show team.
3: Yep.
4: We've made it real easy. On our Facebook page, you can sign up, join the team there. And what's really cool about this, after you get done walking for Alzheimer's, you get to spend the day for free with your family at Knoxville Zoo. Knoxville.
3: It doesn't cost you anything to be on our team. Just come on out and walk alongside of us.
4: And check the long-range forecast.
3: Yeah.
4: Yeah. You're going to want to be outside.
3: You will.
4: Wear your sunscreen. That's all we're saying.
3: Beautiful weekend that weekend. And Oktoberfest kicks off Friday, Obergatlinburg, Bavarian style. It's going to be a big time. They're going to have bands, a mountaintop beer garden, authentic schnitzel, sausages, apple strudel, and I threw this one in there for you, Roger, pumpkin fudge.
4: That list was so long, I finally got my attention with pumpkin fudge there at the end.
3: Oh, yes.
4: Maybe they've got a pumpkin spice beer to chase it down to. I know it's Oktoberfest.
3: Yeah, I bet they do.
4: But there's others that like the spice, too.
3: Yeah, sure. You can go to obergatlinburg.com. Get all the information. Those are the three things you need to know.
4: All right. We've got a friend in Oak Ridge. Her name is Marla, stepping up to play the $1,000 minute. Our goal is to put a grand in her hand.
3: Come on.
4: $1,000 minute coming up at 6:25. Marla's goal, answer 10 questions correctly, 60 seconds or less. She wins a grand. Sign up to play on our app or on our website, b975.com. Good luck, Marla. 6:11, time saver, traffic and weather together. How we doing out there, Bob?
5: Well, the drive up from Maryville should be about a 20-minute glide from there via Alcoa Highway northbound to downtown Knoxville. It looks pretty good on 75 if you're heading in from the north side this morning out of Campbell and Anderson counties. So if you're driving in from the west side, we're looking good on 40 eastbound off the 75 northbound merge and on through Pellissippi and Paper Mill. So far, so good coming in from the east on 40 westbound out of Jefferson and Sevier. I'm Bob Otis, B97.5, time saver.
6: Good morning. Happy Wednesday, everybody. Halfway through the work week, and here we go. Some beautiful fall weather is on the way. Now, today, we have a level one risk for isolated strong to severe thunderstorms. We've got a level two risk for localized flooding and flash flooding concerns. So, from here on out, grab the umbrellas and the rain gear. Heavy rain is on the way with highs near 80. That's the latest forecast weather update. But remember, you can always check in with my free East Tennessee Weather app. Just go to your app store and search East Tennessee Weather. I'm meteorologist Mike Witcher from the East Tennessee Weather Center for B97.5.
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1: And let's meet Marla from Oak Ridge. Now, God bless you, Marla. You've taken a hobby and turned it into a blessing for others. So share that with us.
2: Oh, I just, I found out on the internet about how to make meal kits. Mm-hmm. Where you put all the ingredients for one recipe into a bag. So I've been doing that every week for our neighborhood food pantry. And the instructions are included, so the person knows how to make the dish.
1: Oh.
3: Marla, we caught you.
1: Yeah.
3: Caught you doing something good. And we hope to help you with that to the tune of $1,000 in your pocket if you answer 10 questions correctly, 60 seconds or less. Now, if you're not sure about a question, just say pass. We'll come back if there's time left on the clock. Remember, Marla, we take the first answer you give us. And if somebody's helping you, do you have somebody helping you this morning?
2: Yes, I do. Fred.
3: All right. We've got to get the answers from you. Good morning, Fred. Good luck.
4: Thank you.
1: All right.
3: Here we go. Marla and Fred in 3, 2, 1.
1: Will our Vols play at home or away this Saturday?
4: Home.
1: What does TLC tell you not to chase?
2: Waterfalls.
1: Is this Saturday's full moon called the Planters or the Harvest Moon?
2: Harvest.
1: True or false? Snakes smell with their tongues.
2: True.
1: Spell equinox.
2: E-Q-U-I-N-O-X.
1: Did linguine originate in Spain or Italy?
4: Repeat.
1: Did linguine originate in Spain or Italy?
2: Pass.
1: Who is
2: Italy.
1: Who is

0: the original voice of Mufasa in Lion King?
1: James Earl Jones.
0: If you're driving 65 miles per hour and you drive 4 hours, how far have you gone?
1: 260 miles.
0: What is the longest river in the United States?
1: Mississippi.
0: Who wrote the book, The Old Man and the Sea?
2: Tick-tock, boom. There goes the clock. Nice try, though, this morning.
1: Oh, darn.
2: You got through 10 questions of those 10 questions. Here we go. 1, 2, 3, 4, 5, 6, 7, 8 are correct.
0: Oh!
2: One wrong answer. Question number 9. What is the longest river in the United States? It does start with an M, the Missouri River.
1: Oh, okay.
2: And then the clock got you on question number 10. We could tell that you're listening to Frank on the Ride Home for your free answer, 525 with James Earl Jones.
1: Yes. Yes, I did.
2: Marla and Fred, God bless you for all that you do for your community. Thank you. And please come back and play after 30 days because we want to put a grand in your hand.
1: Okay. Thanks so much.
0: Oh.
2: Wow.
0: That was so close.
2: We just knew we were going to write a check for $1,000.
0: Ah, didn't happen, but we may do it tomorrow. Who wants to play and how did you do when you were playing along with Marla? Sign up for the $1,000 minute. We're ready to put that grand in your hand. You can use our app to do that or just go to our website,
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0: 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Good morning, up and over the hump. It's Ashley and Roger, the B Morning Show at 6:37. The first official full day of fall has arrived. It's going to start to feel like it after this rain moves out today. We are so excited. Asking you what's your favorite thing about the fall season.
1: Love it.
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1: You know, for me, and I don't know if it's just fall or if it's football time either, but it's that smell of everybody cooking out in the fire pits.
0: Oh, yes.
1: That wafts through the air. It just feels so good. It smells so good.
0: How about some s'mores after the sun goes down?
1: I love that.
0: Fall s'mores are the best.
1: I'm in.
0: Flannel shirts. I just love soft flannel shirts and a chance to wear boots, my Eddie Bauer boots.
1: Yeah.
0: I love that.
1: Well, you know, we women, we steal your flannel shirts, so we kind of like that time, too.
0: Well, I like it after Jan steals mine because it smells a whole lot better.
1: Yeah, and it looks
0: her
1: good on her.
0: Her scent is on me the rest of the day. Well, it's a little big on her.
1: Well, that's it still looks good on her, doesn't
0: it? Does. It does. Yeah. It does. It's very attractive.
1: She's a beautiful woman.
0: Oh, I married way up.
1: Oh, yeah.
0: I'll kick my coverage, I think, is how that goes, if we want to tie in football season.
1: Yeah.
0: How about caramel apples?
1: Love it. The kind with the nuts? Come on.
0: Nuts or without the nuts. Just don't get your tooth stuck in it.
1: I know.
0: Do you remember back in the day, probably we don't do it now, but bobbing for apples?
1: I sure do remember that, yeah.
0: We're close, closer to Halloween, but it was the fall season.
1: Yeah.
0: How nasty was that? Because you're going to get somebody's whole mug in there, nose and all, and then if they really get in there, you're going to get hair. And if they got product on their hair or didn't wash their hair, that's in the bucket you bob for and you're eating an apple.
1: And there was always one of your girlfriends that would come out of there and her hair never moved, even when she bobbed.
0: You just want to be first when you go bobbing for apples.
1: You're right, though. Back in those days, we never thought about how gross that is, but we did it.
0: Fall is a fabulous time of the year.
1: Yeah, it is.
0: And what do you like about it? 865-656-B975. 6:39, time saver traffic and weather together. How we doing, Bob?
2: Well, if you're starting your jaunt on the west side this morning, it should take you less than 20 minutes from 75 north in Loudoun County across 40 east through 275 in downtown Knoxville. Doing pretty well so far on 75 from the north as you head southbound, south of Rocky Top. Alcoa Highway's in good shape from the south. 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
3: Happy hump day, everybody. It's going to be a rainy day around East Tennessee as an upper level wave swings its way on through. So grab the rain gear. You're definitely going to need that. Because of the clouds and the rain, we're going to have temperatures only in the upper 70s to right around 80 degrees. So a cooler day and more seasonable. But here comes some much drier air as we wrap up the week and get into the week with perfect fall weather. That's the latest forecast weather update, but remember, you can always check in with my free East Tennessee Weather app. Just go to your app store and search East Tennessee Weather. I'm meteorologist Mike Witcher from the East Tennessee Weather Center for B97.5.
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0: 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Your favorite thing about fall?
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1: And showers and thunderstorms probably rolling in right around your lunchtime. And those could be heavy at times, so be careful. High of 79 and right now cloudy skies, 68 degrees.
0: As we celebrate this first full day of fall, yes. And the weather's going to be great after this shower and thunderstorm activity moves on out of Knoxville and East Tennessee. Asking you what's your favorite thing about the fall season. Good morning, Victoria.
2: It's pumpkin spice latte time.
0: Oh, yes.
2: Fall just hits different. Like, it's not too hot. It's not too cold. It's cozy season. Cozy and creepy season. Spooky season. I love it.
0: Pumpkin spice everything.
1: Yeah. Chocolate. Hot chocolate everything. Come on.
0: I couldn't pass it up yesterday at my favorite store, Publix.
1: Did you?
0: Yes. I got another round of Dunkin' Keurig pumpkin spice cups, because I know that they're going to sell out. It's starting to get thin out there.
1: Yeah, and I have to smell that all season in there.
0: Just on Fridays.
1: I know.
0: Just
1: I know.
0: On Fridays. It's one day a week. We wrap up the week with that. Hey, Bethany, good morning.
3: Oh, the crisp air and it being sweater weather. I love it. I go all out for fall and Halloween. It's just the absolute best.
1: Oh, she said it right there. Sweater weather. Ooh, yeah.
0: And it's candy corn season.
1: Yeah. What a bummer over there. Ah.
0: I had some candy corn flavored brewskis over the weekend. Touch of vanilla. It wasn't bad. Don't knock it till you try it.
1: I am not trying that.
0: Share that on socials.
1: I saw it. I was like, ew, look at it.
0: It was quite the split reaction on that. It really wasn't bad. It was just like a hint of vanilla at the end of the sip.
1: Folks, even the label was ugly.
0: Connecting with the beak. Now, be careful with that, because that is their label.
1: I know that's
0: their
1: label.
0: That's the Shock Top label.
1: They love it. I know.
0: And we have a lot of those that love that kind of brew.
1: They sure do. And you just love it if you love it.
0: Favorite thing about fall, connecting with the B, call or text 865-656-B975. Good morning, Patricia.
4: As a child, jumping in the leaves after your dad raked them up.
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7: 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Finally, sweater weather.
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11: 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Good times. Sweater weather.
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1: Coming up, are you orange or white? 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
3: I'll have a Radler, please.
2: There you go.
3: My neighbors make fun of me for that. They spent many years in Germany.
2: Yeah.
3: They say that's for lightweights, but I enjoy the taste.
2: They're going to have a lot of fun. A mountaintop beer garden, authentic schnitzel sausages, apple strudel, and pumpkin fudge.
3: And the weather's going to be perfect.
2: Yes.
3: Come the weekend, it's going to feel Oktoberfest-like weather.
2: It is.
3: Pumpkin fudge, man, we could take a couple pounds.
2: How about
3: split
2: that?
3: It with you.
2: You can have it. Thank you, though. Get more.
3: What?
2: Yeah.
3: You're even going to give up the pumpkin fudge? What is wrong with you?
2: I know. It's just not my thing. It's
3: oh,
2: just,
3: my goodness.
2: I know.
3: That's a delicacy.
2: Well, you're welcome.
3: That's a blessing from above. It's almost a sin to say no without saying thank you.
2: Want to know what's going on? The info is at obergatlinburg.com. College game day coming to Knoxville for the UT Texas Showdown Saturday. Coverage kicks off at 9 o'clock there on the lawn at Ayers Hall and then moves on into the stadium that last final hour.
3: Get your signs ready to go, and rumor has it, no camping out this time around.
2: I know.
3: But line up at 5 and layer up. It's going to be chilly. It's one of those days where you start layered up and you're going to be like short-sleeved.
2: Yeah.
3: In your orange before the day ends.
2: Well, make sure you're in the right orange or white. It's Checker Nealon, so you go to the website, checkernealon.com, see what you're supposed to be wearing. We're pretty sure Peyton Manning is going to be there, but the word on the street, the rumor is Matthew McConaughey may show up for his beloved Texas.
3: Well, they're going to go home in tears. I had a vision this morning as I was grabbing my coffee before I headed out.
2: Yes.
3: Of the Neyland Stadium, the field being stormed.
2: The swarm?
3: Yeah, where they storm the field and they tear down the goalposts because we're going to have a big V as in victory. Go Vols!
2: And it goes down Kingston Pike. Oh, and into the...
3: We'll pay the fine. Just everybody, have fun. Be safe.
2: Well, after you've worn your orange and white this weekend, how about some purple for October the 3rd? You can join us for the Walk to End ALZ at the Knoxville Zoo. We have our B-Morning Show team. Please come and walk with us.
3: It's easy to get involved. 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
2: Yeah, it's absolutely free to come and walk and just enjoy.
3: Yeah.
2: 55 million people are affected by Alzheimer's and dementia. We are going to beat it with your help.
3: It'll be lots of fun.
2: Make sure you go to that Facebook page. 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Those are the three things you need to know.
3: Now, Madeline from Harriman's going to join us at 7:25. Why? It's $1,000 minutes. And we hope to put a grand in her hand. Good luck, Madeline. It's 7:13 right now. Time saver traffic and weather together. Good morning, Bob.
4: It's Wednesday. Good morning. Let's go to the north side. If you're driving down from there this morning, it should take about 12 or 13 minutes from Raccoon Valley via 75 south to I-40. If you're driving up from the south, we're looking pretty good on Alcoa Highway past the airport and Topside Road. From the west, so far, so good on 40 eastbound through Pellissippi and Paper Mill. And no unusual problems from the east as you head west on 40 through Kodak, Midway, and Straw Plains. I'm Bob August, and that's B97.5 Time Saver Traffic.
5: Good morning. Happy Wednesday, everybody. Halfway through the work week, and here we go. Some beautiful fall weather is on the way. Now, today, we have a level 1 risk for isolated strong to severe thunderstorms. We've got a level 2 risk for localized flooding and flash flooding concerns. So, from here on out, grab the umbrellas and the rain gear. Heavy rain is on the way with highs near 80. That's the latest forecast weather update, but remember, you can always check in with my free East Tennessee weather app. Just go to your app store and search East Tennessee weather. I'm meteorologist Mike Witcher from the East Tennessee Weather Center for B97.5.
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0: $5,000 Minute with Ashley and Roger.
1: Oh, she's playing and she is ready to win. Madeline from Harriman joins us this morning for the $1,000 Minute. Now, Madeline, there is one place you can't resist. You just gotta go. What is that place?
2: It's Bucky's. It's my favorite gas station. It's the gas per shop of convenience stores.
1: And you gotta go there every week, you say, whether you need gas or not?
2: Absolutely. Gotta get me a brisket sandwich.
3: Darn right. How about that bourbon-flavored jerky at Bucky's?
2: It's fantastic.
1: Oh.
3: And no calories if you get it there either.
2: Exactly.
3: Here we go, Madeline. Hang on tight. Buckle up. Answer 10 questions correctly. In 60 seconds, we'll put a grand in your pocket. Now, if you're not sure about a question, just say pass. We'll come back if there's time left. We take the first answer you give us. Madeline, anybody helping you this morning?
2: No, sir.
3: All right. Speak clearly. Here you go. Good luck in 3, 2, 1.
1: Who will our Vols play this Saturday afternoon?
2: Houston. University of Texas.
1: What layer of the Earth lies directly below the crust?
2: Pass.
1: True or false? Elephants can't jump.
2: True.
1: Spell expectancy.
2: E-X-P-E-C-T-A-N-C-Y.
1: What's the first fruit eaten on the moon? A strawberry, a peach, or a pear?
2: Strawberry.
1: In the movie Ferris Bueller's Day Off, what is the name of Ferris's best friend?

0: It's Cameron Fry.
1: What is the product of 11 and 11?
0: 22.
1: What is the largest reservoir in East Tennessee created by TVA?
0: Norris Dam.
1: Which female artist released Baby One More Time in 1998?
0: Britney Spears.
2: Boom. Oh, there goes the clock. Let's see how you did this morning, Madeline. You got through 9 questions. Of those 9 questions, Britney Spears was there right at the buzzer. So you got 1, 2, 3, 4, 5 correct. Let's review some questions. Don't beat yourself up. You're having fun. Who will our Vols face this Saturday afternoon? Texas.
1: Yeah.
2: We wish we'd go with Houston, but doggone it. It's
1: first
2: Texas.
1: Answer.
2: Yeah.
0: I don't know why I just wanted to say Houston. I was like, Houston.
2: Houston is in Texas. We will give you that. But you passed on question number 2. Moving quickly ahead. What layer of the earth lies directly below the crust? That would be the mantle. True or false? Elephants can't jump. As you said, that's true. They're way too heavy and their legs are stiff pillars. They don't have any shock absorbers in their knees. Question number 5, you answered strawberry. Was the first fruit eaten on the moon a strawberry, peach, or pear? It was peach, a can of peaches on Apollo's 11 mission. We can tell you're listening on your ride home to Frank at 525 for your free answer of Cameron Fry. Math is never easy this time of the morning. What is the product? The product of 11 and 11? That would be 121. You went with 22.
1: Multiplication on that one.
2: Laugh it up. Have some fun. We love that you're on the show. And come back and play in 30 days, Madeline. Don't beat yourself up.
0: Thank you.
1: So how'd you do when you were playing along? Did you get them all right? Come on. Don't you want a grand for your hand? Play the $1,000 Minute with us. It's easy. You can sign up using our app or just go to our website, B975.com.
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1: They say the holy water's watered down, and this town's lost its faith. Our colors will fade eventually, so if our time is running out, day after day, we'll make the mundane a masterpiece. Oh my, my, oh my, my love, I take one look at you, you're taking me out.

0: 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Up and over the hump, heading to work with you. You just made our day. It's Ashley and Roger, the B Morning Show at 7:38. It's What's Your Next Move? Jenna, you've got a problem. Your child's back in school, and it's an overload of homework. What's going on?
1: Hey, wanted to hear from parents on this. So my daughter's in fourth grade, and she absolutely loves the arts, like reading and puzzles and problem solving, that kind of stuff. Math isn't her favorite thing in the world, but she does like that feeling when she finally figures out a really hard problem. She's a really good student, but she comes home every night with almost 2 hours worth of homework. And then on top of that, she has required reading. So by the time she's done with all that, it's basically dinner, chores, and getting ready for bed. And so I feel like I'm watching my normally, like, really bubbly kid just have, like, no energy anymore.
0: Yeah, Jenna, that kind of sounds like a lot of work to come home after a full day of school, right?
1: Exactly, yeah. And she gets good grades, so it's not like she's struggling, but it's, I don't know, like, I hated homework when I was in school. Like, I hated it so much, I basically just didn't do it. So I get it, you know? Like, I cut back on her chores because I just felt like, you know, she's a fourth grader. She needs some time to just be a kid and hang out with her family.
2: So it's not like you're questioning the value of the schoolwork itself. It's you're questioning her age and is this reasonable at this point?
1: Yeah, that's pretty much it. Like, I'm not trying to say my daughter shouldn't have to do any work, but I just feel like 2 hours every night plus reading after a full school day just feels like a lot, especially when I'm seeing her personality change, you know? Like, I know I can't just tell the teacher we're not doing homework, but I'm wondering how other parents handle this, if this amount's normal, and you've had any luck talking to the school about the workload, because I know it's only going to get harder next year, and I don't want her to associate learning with being exhausted all the time, because this girl is just drained.
0: All right, let's start with this. We love all of our teachers, all of our educators. We love you so much. Tomorrow, we do our first round of Teacher of the Month.
2: Yeah, we're excited.
0: The B-Morning Show.
2: And we love that.
0: And we love what you do with our students in class. Jenna has a situation with her daughter.
2: Yeah.
0: And we're going to help her out. What's your next move? Maybe you've had this situation with one of your kids.
2: Sure.
0: What you do? 865-656-B975. Tell us what your next move would be.
2: You know, Jenna, for me, it's what if you did, it's timing, maybe. Maybe your husband and you both take turns helping with the homework. Time yourselves.
0: Yeah.
2: See how long it takes him. See how long it takes you. And maybe she's not doing it fast enough. I don't know. Maybe there's something there that you can work out to see if she's just, you know, dawdling around.
0: Like you just admitted, Mom.
2: Yeah.
0: You didn't like homework.
2: No, it can happen.
0: And Jenna flat out admitted she didn't do her homework.
2: Yeah.
0: So those genes could have trickled down to your wonderful daughter.
2: Yeah, she might be, you know, waiting, hesitant.
0: What if you check in with her teacher, kindly, and see if your daughter's using her time effectively in class?
2: Yeah.
0: Maybe she's talking all the time like my younger brother Barry did, always in trouble.
2: Yeah.
0: Running his gums, flapping his lips too much.
2: Yeah.
0: Not getting her work done in school, and maybe that's why her homework is overloaded when she gets home.
2: Yeah, that's why she brings it home then, and then you have to help.
0: Let's help her out. What's your next move, call, or text? Thank you for your time. 865-656-B975. More in about 12 minutes on the B. 7:41 right now. Time saver traffic and weather together as we catch up with Bob.
3: Well, we do have a bit of traffic driving from the west on 40 eastbound through Cedar Bluff Road and on 40 westbound past 640 toward North Shore and Paper Mill. And you're going to see traffic around the bend on 40 westbound past Broadway toward 275. 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
4: Happy hump day, everybody. It's going to be a rainy day around East Tennessee as an upper-level wave swings its way on through. So grab the rain gear. You're definitely going to need that. Because of the clouds and the rain, we're going to have temperatures only in the upper 70s to right around 80 degrees. So a cooler day and more seasonable. But here comes some much drier air as we wrap up the week and get into the week with perfect fall weather. That's the latest forecast weather update, but remember, you can always check in with my free East Tennessee Weather app. Just go to your app store and search East Tennessee Weather. I'm meteorologist Mike Witcher from the East Tennessee Weather Center for B97.5.
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0: That's truth right there. We're just aging like a fine wine or cheese. 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Good morning.
1: And you're also getting wet out there. Showers and thunderstorms moving in, and they're rolling through throughout the afternoon. Some of those could be heavy at times, so be careful, please. High of 79 right now in the rain, 68 degrees.
0: We're not professional doctors or therapists. We just love to help you. It's called What's Your Next Move, and we're helping Jenna this morning.
2: So my daughter's in fourth grade, and she absolutely loves the arts, like reading and puzzles and problem solving, that kind of stuff. Math isn't her favorite thing in the world, but she does like that feeling when she finally figures out a really hard problem. She's a really good student, but she comes home every night with almost 2 hours worth of homework, and then on top of that, she has required reading. So by the time she's done with all that, it's basically dinner, chores, and getting ready for bed. I feel like I'm watching my normally, like, really bubbly kid just have, like, no energy anymore. Mm-hmm. I'm not trying to say my daughter shouldn't have to do any work, but I just feel like 2 hours every night plus reading after a full school day just feels like a lot, especially when I'm seeing her personality change, you know? Like, I know I can't just tell the teacher we're not doing homework, but I'm wondering how other parents handle this, if this amount's normal, and if you've had any luck talking to the school about the workload, because I know it's only going to get harder next year, and I don't want her to associate learning with being exhausted all the time, because this girl is just drained.
0: Maybe you've been there and done that, Mom and Dad, with your kids. Connect with the B. Let's help Jenna out. 865-656-B975. Good morning, Lynn.
3: I think that homework is a good thing, but it's also a bad thing. The good part of it is they get to come home. Yeah. You get to sit down with them. You get to work with them and see what they're actually learning in school. But the 2 and 3 hours of homework or not is not fair. I go to work. I work 8 hours a day. The kids go to school. They go to school all day. So why should they have to come home and continue their quote-unquote work?
1: Ooh.
3: We're off work. Then they should be with my family and spend my family time. They should do that during school.
0: Lynn, that's a great point. I really like what she said about sit down with your kids, connect with them. What are they learning in school? Bond with them and help them a little bit. Let them know that you're interested in what they're doing all day long.
1: Yeah, it's nice to see what they're up to and how they're growing.
0: Yes.
1: But it can get puzzling with all that homework.
0: It sure can. Yeah. All right, 865-656-B975. Good morning, Susie.
4: Well, first of all, when my nephews, I don't have kids, but when my nephews were in school, they spent a little bit more time doing homework. They spent at least 4 hours every night.
1: Whoa.
4: Yeah.
0: So 2 hours is nothing, huh?
4: Yeah, according to what my nephews went through when they were in school.
1: Oh, were they able to get everything done?
4: They always came with to me to help them. Me and my mom.
1: Yeah.
0: Georgina, welcome to the show. What's your next move?
5: So, as a teacher myself, I would check in with her teacher and see how she is utilizing her class time. Most teachers often reserve a little bit of time in class for students to complete some work. And even then, they usually have time throughout the day in other classes and even break periods, especially a fourth grader. So if she is smart and does well in school, it is very possible that her teachers recognize that and are not as strict on her during in-class homework time. So she might instead be using this time to socialize, and that's obviously totally understandable for a young girl. But if she would like more time at home, 10 to 15 minutes here and there in school that is spent socializing would obviously make a big difference in her time at home that is currently being used for homework.
1: Ooh, well said.
0: Georgina, thank you for your call.
1: Yes.
0: As a teacher, we appreciate all of our teachers, all of our educators. We love you. We appreciate all that you do.
1: Sure do.
0: Thank you for reaching out. As a matter of fact, we do our first Teacher of the Month for the new year tomorrow.
1: Excited about that.
0: With the B-Morning Show.
1: Mm-hmm.
0: What do you think, Ash? What's your next move? Bring us home.
1: My next move, I'm with the teacher on this one. There's no way past it. If the teachers say they should be able to keep up, then you're stuck. They should be able to keep up. Perhaps a tutor.
0: Yeah.
1: Maybe a tutor might help, because tutors have a way of showing you how to be more efficient in your work, and it could benefit her.
0: My younger brother is, much like Jenna's daughter, a socializer.
1: Yeah.
0: He's a great salesman. He can sell anything to anybody today. And he talked a lot.
1: I gotcha.
0: And he had stacks of homework because he didn't do it when they gave us time to do it at school.
1: Oh, wow.
0: You know, Jenna, maybe my next move would be reach out to several other of the parents in your daughter's class and see if they feel the same way.
1: Mm-hmm.
0: Kind of have a discussion and see what they're doing with their kids and how much homework they have, as well as maybe kindly reaching out to the teacher.
1: Sure. Yeah.
0: So what's your next move on the B-Morning Show?
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2: Well, if you want to do it correct, you'll raise the glass and say, Prost! 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
3: Please spell it.
2: P-R-O-S-T. Am I saying it, K? Prost!
3: Is there not a B in there?
2: Not that I like a Pabst. All right. I'm not sure. They're going to have bands, a mountaintop beer garden, authentic schnitzel. I've got pumpkin fudge.
3: I'll take a Radler, please, with my pumpkin fudge.
2: There we go.
3: My neighbors laugh. They spent some time in Germany. They say that's for lightweights. It's like beer with some Sprite in it or lemon lime. Oh, I love it. It's good.
2: It's going to be fun. If you want more information on what's going on, obergatlinburg.com's got it all for you. College game day coming to Knoxville for the UT-Texas Showdown Saturday. Coverage kicking off at 9 in the morning from the lawn of Ayers Hall.
3: Get your signs ready. Let's have a big signage there.
2: Yeah.
3: They say you can get line at 5. No camping this time around.
2: No.
3: So.
2: Mm-mm.
3: And it's going to feel like fall, so layer up.
2: Yeah.
3: Kind of be chilly when you start, but game time, you'll be in your short sleeve shirt.
2: Be ready to go. Hey, it's checker kneelings, too, so make sure you check. Are you supposed to be in orange or are you supposed to be in white?
3: They say that's changed a little bit in some seating areas, so good point there to check.
2: Mm-hmm. And we're also hearing, we think and probably pretty sure Peyton Manning will be in town, but word is Matthew McConaughey might be coming to town, too.
3: Hello, Mr. McConaughey. We love you. You're going to go home in tears.
2: Yeah, you'll be sad when you leave.
3: I had a vision this morning that the field would be stormed by our fans on Saturday afternoon at the end of the game.
2: Yep.
3: I had a vision of that getting up.
2: I can see him
3: nowhere.
2: Hanging on the goalposts, tearing them down. Let's go. All right, well, you might want to go purple and join us for the Walk to End ALZ. That's coming up at the Knoxville Zoo Saturday, October 3rd.
3: It's a lot of fun. 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It's done. It's that simple.
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3: Every dollar adds up.
2: Mm-hmm.
3: We want you to walk with us, too.
2: Yeah.
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2: 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Yeah. Come on. 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
3: Talking about getting to know you, what's that one question that screams that you're at work right now? The one question tied to your job, the most asked question you get at work? 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We're going to try to guess your gig. In less than 15 minutes on the B, where it's 8:16, Time Saver Traffic and Weather Together. 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
4: Well, good morning. We are packing in some traffic in East Knoxville on 40 westbound west of Cherry Street, around the curve through Broadway toward 275, and you're busy on 40 west through West Knoxville, past Alcoa Highway and 640. You're busy but moving on 40 eastbound through Cedar Bluff Road and West Hills, and watch for traffic on 640 westbound off of 75 past Western Avenue toward the 40 merge. Bit of volume on 75 south through Callahan Drive and Cedar Lane as you come in from the north. Have a good day. Bob August, B97.5, Time Saver Traffic.
5: Good morning. Happy Wednesday, everybody. Halfway through the work week, and here we go. Some beautiful fall weather is on the way. Now, today, we have a level 1 risk for isolated strong to severe thunderstorms. We've got a level 2 risk for localized flooding and flash flooding concerns. So, from here on out, grab the umbrellas and the rain gear. Heavy rain is on the way with highs near 80. That's the latest forecast weather update, but remember, you can always check in with my free East Tennessee weather app. Just go to your app store and search East Tennessee Weather. I'm meteorologist Mike Witcher from the East Tennessee Weather Center for B97.5.
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0: $5,000 to spend any way you want.
1: Can you believe it?
0: Fill up your gas tank. Maybe get the kids' costumes, Mom, for Halloween.
1: Pay off some bills. Whatever you want to do, $5,000 is really going to help your budget.
0: Candy for all the trick-or-treaters.
1: That's a lot of candy.
0: Well, it's really gone up. Take a look at that.
1: I got you.
0: We want to leave our porch light on for the kids, right? We don't want to turn that off and deny them this year.
1: No.
0: All right. It is What's Your Next Move? No, it's not. It's Guess Your Gig with the B Morning Show.
1: Yeah.
0: Finding out more about you. Everybody has a question that's tied to their job. We ask you to give us a call with that question. Then we try to guess your gig.
1: It's a lot of fun. We find out what it is you're doing. We're playing detectives this morning. Sometimes they're really good. Sometimes they're really bad.
0: Good morning, Jessica. What's the most asked question you get at work, please?
3: How do I allocate this? I
1: guess last time. It's your guess, Roger.
0: You are a production manager with returns.
3: Nope.
0: All right, one more guess, Ash.
1: How do I allocate this? I think that you work for a charity, and this is money coming in, and you have to decide where that resource is going to go.
3: You're on the right track, but definitely not charity.
0: All right. Tell us where you work.
3: I work at Royal Brass and Hose, and I'm an accountant.
0: Thank you. All right. Good morning. Thanks for hanging on. What's the most asked question you get at work?
4: Usually I get, are you my dad?
1: Wait a second.
0: Are you my dad? Ashley, go for it.
1: I'm going to have to say... You are working for one of those ancestry places or DNA.
4: No, I'm a milkman.
0: And which milk company do you work with?
4: Mayfield, out of Morristown.
1: Oh, that's a good one.
4: And it's usually somebody that's at least 20 years older than me.
1: That's good.
0: We're having so much fun. Let's play another round. What do you think?
1: I love it.
0: Guess your gig on the B.
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0: 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Thanks for taking us to work up and over the hump. It's 8:42 with Ashley and Roger, and just a few minutes from now, 9 and 9:30. Two more chances to play the B Morning Show's High Low Jackpot. Yeah, more free cash from the B and our friends at Professional Jewelers.
1: We just keep giving it away left and right. Grab your share. You track the cash. When it's your time to guess, we'll let you know if we're paying you or if you're too high or too low.
0: And in case you're wondering, no, Ash and I do not moonlight as money printers.
1: No, we don't.
0: We don't hang out at the basement here at the B.
1: We'd be printing it for ourselves if we did.
0: It'd be constant printing because we have so many local cash winners on B97.5. Yes. Good luck at 9 and 9:30. Trying to find out a little bit more about you, it's Guess Your Gig with that most asked question you get at work. And what's your name?
2: Brenda.
0: And Brenda, what's that most asked question you get at work?
2: When are you going to retire?
0: When are you going to retire?
2: Oh, when am I going to retire?
0: Well, that's probably a question from your boss wondering how to fill your big shoes.
2: No.
1: I think you're working down there at the DMV.
2: No.
0: You're a server at one of our favorite restaurants.
2: Nope. Oh. You're getting closer.
0: Oh. All right, Brenda, what do you do?
2: I'm a hairdresser.
0: Oh, thank you. Have a great day.
2: Thanks, you too.
1: You know, you've got to prepare if you know your hairdresser is retiring.
0: One of those folks you don't want to hear those words roll off her tongue.
1: No, because you're like, where do I go now?
0: Especially if you've been, because it's a friendship, right?
1: Well,
0: it's a relationship. You get close, you share things, you have a conversation that continues every 3 weeks or month whenever you go.
1: Yeah, and they're the ones that best know your hair and how it lays. And the whole,
0: hopefully,
1: you got to swirl up here, you got to, you know, cowlick over there. They're the ones that know what's going on.
0: And the secrets they take home with them after work every day, locked and sealed and never shared. Trying to guess your gig with that most asked question you get at work. Good morning. Who's this?
3: Allison.
0: And what's that most asked question you get at work, Allison?
3: Do I get a copy of that?
1: Ooh, do I get a copy of that? Do you work at a lawyer's office?
3: No.
0: Do you work for a doctor and they're wanting your their x-rays?
3: Partly.
1: Oh.
3: A doctor, yes, but not the x-ray.
0: So what do you do?
3: I work at Eyeglass World.
0: All right.
3: I work in the doctor's office.
1: I gotcha.
3: And they want a copy of their prescription. Sometimes it's for work.
0: That's right, for your insurance, right?
3: Yeah.
0: Great. Thank you for taking us to work. We appreciate you.
3: Thank you. You're welcome.
1: All right.
0: Can you see me now?
1: I think so.
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24: East Tennessee weather.
2: Happy hump day, everybody. It's going to be a rainy day around East Tennessee as an upper-level wave swings its way on through. So grab the rain gear. You're definitely going to need that. Because of the clouds and the rain, we're going to have temperatures only in the upper 70s to right around 80 degrees. So a cooler day and more seasonable. But here comes some much drier air as we wrap up the week and get into the week with perfect fall weather. That's the latest forecast weather update. But remember, you can always check in with my free East Tennessee Weather app. Just go to your app store and search East Tennessee Weather. I'm meteorologist Mike Witcher from the East Tennessee Weather Center for B97.5.
0: Thank you, Mike. 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Scattered showers all over East Tennessee this morning at 69 up in Sevierville, 70 in Farragut.

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0: 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It's the B-Morning Show with Ashley and Roger and the B-Morning Show High-Low Jackpot. Partner with our friends at Professional Jewelers. And look who's on the show. Yeah. Caller number 9, what's your name?
1: It's Carla.
2: And Carla, what are you busy doing today?
1: Oh, just working.
2: Uh-huh. Where do you work?
1: Coastal Supply.
2: Yeah.
0: Sounds like you got some cheerleaders behind you there, Carla.
2: You both been tracking that cash?
1: We have.
2: Oh, you going to split it?
1: Yes.
2: Okay.
0: Well, good luck. Carolyn, our last guess, as we tracked that cash, was too high yesterday at 9:30. $244.44. How much money is in the B-Morning Show High-Low Jackpot with Professional Jewelers?
1: Let's do $244.01.
0: Please repeat your guess, Carla.
1: $244.01.
0: Did you say $244.01?
1: I did.
0: That's too low.
3: Too low.
0: Too low.
1: Too low. Okay.
0: But you know we're going to play again at 9:30.
1: We'll be ready.
0: With Professional Jewelers tracking that cash. 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
0: 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Tracking that cash. Our last guess from Carla here in Knoxville was too low at $244.01. 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
0: 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We got two more chances tomorrow morning. Darlene's guess was too low at $244.02 on the B.
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0: Good morning. Happy Wednesday, everybody. Halfway through the work week, and here we go. Some beautiful fall weather is on the way. Now, today, we have a level one risk for isolated strong to severe thunderstorms. We've got a level two risk for localized flooding and flash flooding concerns. So from here on out, grab the umbrellas and the rain gear. Heavy rain is on the way with highs near 80. That's the latest forecast weather update. But remember, you can always check in with my free East Tennessee Weather app. Just go to your app store and search East Tennessee Weather. I'm meteorologist Mike Witcher from the East Tennessee Weather Center for B97.5.
1: Thanks, Mike. Scattered showers throughout East Tennessee this morning. Alcoa sitting at 71, 76 with our friends in Powell.
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16: Halfway through the work week, and here we go. Some beautiful fall weather is on the way. Today, we have a level one risk for isolated strong to severe thunderstorms. We've got a level two risk for localized flooding and flash flooding concerns. So from here on out, grab the umbrellas and the rain gear. Highs near 80. That's the latest forecast weather update. But remember, you can always check in with my free East Tennessee Weather app. Just go to your app store and search East Tennessee Weather. I'm meteorologist Mike Witcher from the East Tennessee Weather Center for B97.5.
17: Thank you, Mike. 70, mostly cloudy for now in Bearden. Cloudy 71 in Oliver Springs.

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0: 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Hi, Valerie Anderton. 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

So today is National Great American Pot Pie Day and National Go With Your Gut Day. My gut says don't eat the pot pie. My heart says ignore your gut. We'll buy stretchy pants later. It's The Bee with Huntricks.

0: 97.5. Thanks for listening while you're working. Whether you're working hard or pretending to at this point, you know that I will never tell. Zip, not a word. Hi, Valerie Anderton. Looking forward to getting some good stuff coming up. The statement pop-up consignment. It's at the Expo Center, and it starts tomorrow. It goes through Sunday. I feel like you could go in there for a couple hours and not even see all the good stuff. It's clothes, it's shoes, it's accessories, it's luxury labels, it's all the good stuff, the essentials you need for fall and beyond. We're going to have a $50 gift certificate coming up for you at 12:10 today, so you can get started on your shopping there. 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
15: East Tennessee weather.
16: Happy Wednesday, everybody. Sure hope you're having a great day. We've already seen some scattered showers around the area with some good, solid, tropical-like downpours. And this is expected to continue to fill in as an upper-level wave swings its way in during the afternoon and evening hours. Some storms could become strong or even severe with locally heavy rainfall, leading to the potential for some localized flooding and flash flooding. That's the latest forecast weather update, but remember, you can always check in with my free East Tennessee Weather app. Just go to your app store and search East Tennessee Weather. I'm meteorologist Mike Witcher from the East Tennessee Weather Center for B97.5.
0: Thank you very much, Mike. Mostly cloudy, 72 in South Knoxville, 77 with clouds in Loudoun.
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Madonna will open the MTV VMAs, her first performance at the show since 2003 with Britney and Christina. She's also up for 11 nominations with her latest album, Confessions 2. It's Sunday night, CBS, MTV, and Paramount+. Maybe worth the DVR or a watch for sure.

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21: East Tennessee weather.
22: An upper level wave swings its way on through, so grab the rain gear. You're definitely going to need that. Because of the clouds and the rain, we're going to have temperatures only in the upper 70s to right around 80 degrees, so a cooler day and more seasonable. But here comes some much drier air as we wrap up the week and get into the weekend with perfect fall weather. That's the latest forecast weather update, but remember, you can always check in with my free East Tennessee Weather app. Just go to your app store and search East Tennessee Weather. I'm meteorologist Mike Witcher from the East Tennessee Weather Center for B97.5.
23: Thank you, Mike. 75. That sounds nice, with clouds in Market Square, cloudy, and 73 in Gatlinburg.

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0: 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Hi, I'm Valerie Anderton. 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
1: 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I'm Valerie Anderton. Look, I know we all get caught up in our day-to-day. And it's when you get home, well, what do you want for dinner? I don't know. What do you want for dinner? Or just trying to figure it all out. Then you got to cook it, clean it, and do all that. Aubrey's is going to take care of that for you. 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
22: Happy Wednesday, everybody. Sure hope you're having a great day. We've already seen some scattered showers around the area with some good, solid, tropical-like downpours. And this is expected to continue to fill in as an upper-level wave swings its way in during the afternoon and evening hours. Some storms could become strong or even severe with locally heavy rainfall, leading to the potential for some localized flooding and flash flooding. That's the latest forecast weather update, but remember, you can always check in with my free East Tennessee Weather app. Just go to your app store and search East Tennessee Weather. I'm meteorologist Mike Witcher from the East Tennessee Weather Center for B97.5.
23: Thanks for the update, Mike. 76, nice. Mostly cloudy in Sequoia Hills. Cloudy 74 in Cates Cove.

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0: music variety. Hi, I'm Valerie Anderton. Going to get into 220 trivia coming up next with Amy Grant. Tickets for you. You know what else is coming up this week? A nice little visit with the B97.5 Teacher of the Month, saying thank you for the first time this school year to an awesome educator and all kinds of good stuff, including a $200 Food City gift card to Treat the Teacher's Lounge for the teacher school. 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
0: Who wants to go see Amy Grant? Tennessee Theater, Saturday, October 10th. With Mac McAnally opening up, it's Women in Music Trivia all this week. Before going solo, she played in a band called Chicken Shack, and then she went on to Fleetwood Mac. Name that lady. Before going solo, she played in a band called Chicken Shack, and then on to Fleetwood Mac. Caller 9-865-656-B97.5.

0: It's another chance to play and win with 220 Trivia on B97.5, Women in Music Trivia. Before going solo, she played at a band called Chicken Shack, and then she went on to Fleetwood Mac. Hey, it's all you.
1: Oh, wow.
0: Yeah, what's your name?
1: Casey.
0: Casey, what you doing?
1: Driving home from work.
0: Well, that's a good feeling. If you could win these tickets, that'd be even better.
1: Yeah.
0: All right, what's your answer?
1: Christine McVie.
0: Christine McVie is correct.
1: Oh, yay.
0: All right, Casey, you've got a pair to go check out Amy Grant Saturday, October 10th, Tennessee Theater with Mac McAnally.
1: Awesome, thank you.
0: Another great show at Tennessee Theater. 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
11: East Tennessee weather.
10: The clouds and the rain, temperatures only in the upper 70s to right around 80 degrees, so a cooler day and more seasonable. But here comes some much drier air as we wrap up the week and get into the week with perfect fall weather. That's the latest forecast weather update, but remember, you can always check in with my free East Tennessee Weather app. Just go to your app store and search East Tennessee Weather. I'm meteorologist Mike Witcher from the East Tennessee Weather Center for B97.5.
0: Thanks, Mike. Mostly cloudy, 75, nice in Hall, 77, and partly sunny in Oak Ridge.

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0: B97.5, Knoxville's Variety Station. I'm Frank Murphy. How much would you pay to find a cure for Alzheimer's? Well, how much could you afford to pay? $10? $20? How about that much as a donation to the Alzheimer's Association when you participate in the Walk to End Alzheimer's coming up on Saturday, October 3rd at Zoo Knoxville? 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You know, go visit all the animals and say hello. The registration on site is at 7:30, but you can skip that line by registering online in advance. 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And then they've got that beautiful ceremony at 9 a.m. honoring the caregivers and the people who have Alzheimer's and finding hope for that one future person who will be the first person cured from Alzheimer's. That all happens at Zoo Knoxville on October 3rd. Don't miss it.
1: There's a crash on Pellissippi Parkway eastbound at Topside Road. It's blocking the right shoulder. We're looking at some congestion on I-40 westbound from 275 to 640. That's a 5-minute ride, 2 minutes of delays. 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
29: East Tennessee weather.
30: All right, wrapping up the workday, and scattered showers and thunderstorms continue to hang around the area with locally heavy rainfall. Some of you have seen a lot today, some of you not so much. But the good news is from here on out through the weekend, a beautiful fall feeling is on the way. Dew points drop, temperatures drop into the 70s with morning lows both Saturday and Sunday in the 40s and 50s. That's the latest forecast weather update. But remember, you can always check in with my free East Tennessee Weather app. Just go to your app store and search East Tennessee Weather. I'm meteorologist Mike Witcher from the East Tennessee Weather Center for B97.5.
0: Thank you, Mike. I'm not used to seeing so much green and yellow on the temperature map instead of all that red and orange we've had lately. 75 in Merrillville, 77 in Knoxville.

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0: B97.5, Knoxville's variety station. I'm Frank Murphy. Are you going to the game on Saturday at Neyland Stadium? Texas versus Tennessee. It's going to be huge. ESPN College Game Day is going to be here. It's Checkerboard Neyland, except that they have swapped the colors. If you sat in the orange last year, you sit in the white this year. My cynical Facebook friend said it's because they're trying to sell more Adidas gear, but UT says it's actually by fan request. And now the Knoxville News Sentinel is saying it's going to be even more complicated on Saturday because President Trump is coming to the game. You think he'll sit in the orange section or the white section? I don't know. But it is going to affect traffic from the airport to the stadium, traffic on campus, how long it's going to take you to get into the game through security. So keep all of that in mind. Right now, we can check B97.5 Time Saver traffic with Garrett Loudon, brought to us by the Tennessee Lottery. 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
1: Good afternoon. Let's take a look at the roads. There's a crash on 640 eastbound in the off-ramp to Washington Pike. We're also looking at some congestion on I-40 westbound from 275 to 640. That's a 7-minute ride time, 4 minutes of delays. Delays on I-40 eastbound from Pellissippi Parkway to 640. That's a 12-minute ride, 4 minutes of delays. And we're looking at some delays on Emory Road westbound as you're approaching I-75. I'm Garrett Loudon, B97.5 Time Saver Traffic.
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17: Tomorrow, some of us will wake up and it will be our last day on this earth. 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I'm John Morgan of Morgan & Morgan, and we represent many of these families. 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

0: Michael Jackson on B97.5, Knoxville's Variety Station. I'm Frank Murphy. If you love Michael and the Thriller album, you're going to love seeing the whole thing performed live by Black Jacket Symphony on Friday, February 12th at the Knoxville Civic Auditorium. 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
1: Well, we are packing in some traffic on 40 westbound west of 275 past Alcoa Highway. Good afternoon. Also, watch for some traffic on the west side on 40 westbound as you pass Pellissippi Parkway. And you're busy coming down from Oak Ridge on Illinois Avenue around the curve through Edgemore Road. 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
22: East Tennessee weather.
23: All right, wrapping up the workday, and scattered showers and thunderstorms continue to hang around the area with locally heavy rainfall. Some of you have seen a lot today, some of you not so much, but the good news is from here on out through the weekend, a beautiful fall feeling is on the way. Dew points drop, temperatures drop into the 70s with morning lows both Saturday and Sunday in the 40s and 50s. That's the latest forecast weather update, but remember you can always check in with my free East Tennessee Weather app. Just go to your app store and search East Tennessee Weather. I'm meteorologist Mike Witcher from the East Tennessee Weather Center for B97.5.
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It's B97.5, more music and more variety. Did you hear Mike Witcher say we're going to have some fall-like weather with highs in the 70s and overnight lows in the 40s and 50s?

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I'm Frank Murphy for your drive home. Compare your skills to Madeline from Harriman when we hear the B Morning Show $1,000 Minute again coming up at 5:25. 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
2: We are busy through West Knoxville as we get you home this afternoon, heading westbound on 40 past Alcoa Highway. And watch for traffic both ways on 40 through Pellissippi Parkway on the west side. A bit busy on 40 east of the 75 merge. Also got some volume around the bend on Illinois Avenue southbound as you head past Edgemore Road. If you're driving to the north, we're looking pretty good on 75 through Powell and High School on the way to Rocky Top. And we're just a couple of exits away from more B97.5 Time Saver Traffic.

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2: What's the first fruit eaten on the moon? 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
2: In the movie Ferris Bueller's Day Off, what is the name of Ferris's best friend?
3: It's Cameron Fry.
2: What is the product of 11 and 11?
3: 22.
2: What is the largest reservoir in East Tennessee created by TVA?
3: Norris Dam.
2: Which female artist released Baby One More Time in 1998?
4: Boom. There goes the clock. Let's see how you did this morning, Madeline. You got through 9 questions. Of those 9 questions, Britney Spears was there right at the buzzer. So you got 1, 2, 3, 4, 5 correct. Let's review some questions.
3: Fun.
4: Don't beat yourself up. You're having fun. Who will our Vols face this Saturday afternoon? Texas.
2: Yeah. Yeah,
4: we wish we'd go with Houston, but doggone it.
2: First
4: Texas.
2: Answer.
4: Yeah.
3: I don't know why I just wanted to say Houston. I was like, Houston.
4: Houston is in Texas. We will give you that. But you passed on question number 2.

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0: Laugh it up. Have some fun. We love that you're on the show. And come back and play in 30 days, Madeline. Don't beat yourself up.
2: Thank you.
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3: We do have a bit of a slow roll on the west side, both ways, on 40 through Pellissippi Parkway and on Pellissippi northbound off of 40 up through Dutchtown Road. Watch for traffic on 40 eastbound east of the 75 merge in Loudoun County. Busy in West Knoxville on 40 westbound heading past Alcoa Highway. 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

0: 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I'm Frank Murphy. $5,000. 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
1: We do have a bit of a slow roll on the west side, both ways on 40 through Pellissippi Parkway and on Pellissippi northbound off of 40 up through Dutchtown Road. Watch for traffic on 40 eastbound east of the 75 merge in Loudoun County. Busy in West Knoxville on 40 westbound heading past Alcoa Highway. 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
26: Wrapping up the workday, and scattered showers and thunderstorms continue to hang around the area with locally heavy rainfall. Some of you have seen a lot today, some of you not so much, but the good news is from here on out through the weekend, a beautiful fall feeling is on the way. Dew points drop, temperatures drop into the 70s with morning lows both Saturday and Sunday in the 40s and 50s. That's the latest forecast weather update, but remember you can always check in with my free East Tennessee Weather app. Just go to your app store and search East Tennessee Weather. I'm meteorologist Mike Witcher from the East Tennessee Weather Center for B97.5.
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0: 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I'm Frank Murphy. 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

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At 6:29 p.m. Eastern Daylight Time, Doppler radar indicated thunderstorms producing heavy rain across the warned area. Flash flooding is ongoing or expected to begin shortly. Hazard: flash flooding caused by thunderstorms. Source: radar indicated. Impact: flash flooding of small creeks and streams, urban areas, highways, streets and underpasses, as well as other poor drainage and low-lying areas. Some locations that will experience flash flooding include Knoxville and Bearden. This includes the following highways: Interstate 75 in Tennessee between mile markers 108 and 110. Interstate 40 in Tennessee between mile markers 377 and 393. Be aware of your surroundings and do not drive on flooded roads. Please report observed flooding to local emergency services or law enforcement and request they pass this information to the National Weather Service when you can do so safely.

0: Knoxville's variety station, B97.5. I'm Frank Murphy. I'm headed to Townsend on Saturday. There are actually two festivals, and I remember a couple of years ago, I went to the wrong one and had to do a U-turn and come back to the other one. One of them is at the Great Smoky Mountains Heritage Center, which is very close to the National Park. They're having their 18th annual Blue Ribbon Country Fair, which is a great event. But the one I'm supposed to go to is called the Townsend Fall Heritage Festival at the Greater Smokies Events Grounds, because the Big Barbecue Bash, which benefits the McNabb Foundation's military services programs, they're going to be there as part of that Townsend Fall Festival. And all sorts of bluegrass music and other fun stuff. There's going to be a People's Choice Award in the barbecue contest. So if you happen to be down in Townsend on Saturday, take a look for me. I'll be announcing the winners of the barbecue contest around 3 p.m. Have a fantastic night. Delilah will be on at 7, and I'll be back here to talk to you tomorrow at 3.
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9: 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Harris Dickinson and Marissa Abella are reading it to you on Audible. 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Your heart aches. Your ears burn. You yearn for Elizabeth and Mr. Darcy to profess their undying love for one another. You can't bear it any longer. Well, maybe a chapter longer. Performance is so good, you'll give love a second chance. Audible. Stories that speak to you.
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11: King's Hawaiian Cinnamon Swirl Bite?
12: Taylor Hansen? Sure, I'll try one.
13: Mmm. Hey, let's get back to work, please.
12: But Taylor Hansen's making my day way better with these new soft and swirly King's Hawaiian Cinnamon Bites.
13: Taylor Hansen? Nice.
11: Try one.
13: Mmm.
14: Bites.
15: King's Hawaiian Cinnamon Bites.
14: Don't you love them?
15: There's nothing like it.
14: Sweet.

tonight, and really every night, the show is about focusing on the important people in your life. Everything else is secondary. Thank you for being here tonight. Primarily, we want to know who you love and why you love them and how they've enriched your life.

0: Hi, Becca. Welcome aboard. What can I do for you?
1: I've been going through a lot lately. My person, my boyfriend, I don't know what you want to call him anymore, but this is the third time he's given me the silent treatment. And I caught him red-handed, and he deliberately, you know, didn't celebrate me on my birthday, and I've been hurting a lot.
0: First off, let's back up. You said, my boyfriend, my person, I don't know what you call him. You don't call him. You do not call him. You do not call or talk to or respond to or stay involved with somebody who treats you that poorly.
1: Yeah, but we've known each other for so long.
0: This has nothing to do with him. This has everything to do with you. You need to realize that when you allow people to hurt you, and that's abuse. The silent treatment in adults is abuse. When you allow somebody to abuse you and you purposefully stay in relationship with them, you are choosing to be hurt.
1: You're right.
0: So no, you don't call him your person. You don't call him your boyfriend. You don't call him.
1: You're right. And I stopped chasing him too.
0: No, you haven't stopped chasing him, or you wouldn't have called me and called him your boyfriend. What you're hoping is that he would hear this and that he would realize how hurtful he is and how cruel that is, and he would stop. But that's not the way life works. No one has permission to be hurtful and cruel to their person.
1: I knew you were going to say that, because it's been hurting me so much.
0: But you want it to be different. You want to figure it out. You want to fix it. You want to figure out a way to make it work because you love him.
1: Oh, I wish I could hug you right now, Delilah.
0: I wish you could, too. I wish I could hug you. But here's the sad but honest truth. When somebody loves you, they care about the way they make you feel, and they don't ever purposefully hurt you.
1: Yeah.
0: I will find a song for you. For you and your very sweet heart. But if you don't let your heart heal, you're going to repeat the same pattern over and over.
1: And I don't want to do that. Thank you, love.
0: Bye.

0: 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Tonight's Delilah's Dilemma is from Andrew. He says, Delilah, I am in need of some serious help. I am a 26-year-old man, and I'm in love with a wonderful 26-year-old woman. We met a couple of years ago. We've been good friends since then. About 4 months ago, we became official boyfriend and girlfriend. We've gone out many times since then. We've always had a blast. Recently, another friend of ours told my girlfriend he is in love with her as well. She told him that she already has a boyfriend, but it has not resolved this dilemma. I want to help resolve it, but I am afraid that if my advice backfires, then I would lose them both as friends. What advice do you have for me? From Andrew. Andrew, two is company, and in this case, three is definitely a crowd. And I will have my advice for you coming up next. 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

Tonight's Delilah's Dilemma is from Andrew, who has a friend that a couple of months ago became a sweetheart and they decided to date. However, another friend of theirs has confessed to her that he loves her as well, and Andrew doesn't know what to do. Here's what you do, Andrew. You be true to yourself. That's what you do. And you pray, because God knows exactly who you should spend the rest of your life with. He knows exactly who your friend should spend the rest of his life with. Obviously, you can't both spend the rest of your lives with this one girl. So you're going to have to figure out who it is they're really meant to be with, or who it is she's really meant to be with. And that's going to take a lot of prayer and a little bit of time and you guys sorting through things. But the fact that you're friends and the fact that you're confronting it honestly and talking about it is good. It would be much worse if it was something that you weren't able to have out in the open and discuss. And if you are truly friends, whichever way she decides to go with you or with the other guy, or maybe with neither of you, hopefully, if you're true friends, that friendship will last no matter what. Good luck.

I'm Delilah. Sometimes the right song says everything. Call for yours at 1-888-633-5452.

0: Hello, my friend. Welcome to your Wednesday night. It's boot season, and I wore mine today, my riding boots. Yes, I did. I got to go for a horseback ride before I came into the studio tonight. Ah, there is nothing more exhilarating than riding way too fast, straight up a hill, on a horse that loves to run. I know, at this age, I should be slowing it down a little bit, but come on. It is just intoxicating when you love to ride horses, to ride, to gallop, to canter all the way up the hill. Thank you for letting me share the fresh air, the beauty of the day with you tonight. Come in and make yourself at home. 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
1: 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Harris Dickinson and Marissa Abella are reading it to you on Audible. Her barbs sting you. His coldness sends a shiver up your spine. Your heart aches. Your ears burn. You yearn for Elizabeth and Mr. Darcy to profess their undying love for one another. You can't bear it any longer. Well, maybe a chapter longer. Performance is so good, you'll give love a second chance. Audible. Stories that speak to you.
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6: 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Now these are just suggestions. Your love is unique, and Petrie's Flowers will create an arrangement perfect for her. They have fun-themed vases and cute teddy bears too. 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

0: Hi, good evening. You've called the Delilah Show. Who is this?
1: Hello, good evening, Miss Delilah. My name is Leslie. How are you?
0: Leslie, I am wonderful. What can I do for you?
1: Tonight on my heart, I really have my dad and my grandparents, and I miss them a lot. And then also my son, but he's in Florida, and he has a lot of mental health struggles. And so I just have my family on my heart, and I love them very much, and I miss them.
0: How old is your son, and when will you get to see him again?
1: He's 27, and I don't know. He doesn't have the resources to visit, and neither do I. So I'm just praying that it'll come together, hopefully very soon.
0: And is he living there by choice? Is he in a relationship? Is he in school? Is it work? Or he ended up there and can't get home?
1: He got there after a couple of attempts that put him in the hospital. And so he went there with his friends and a band. And then he went to rehab there. And then he got better. But after he got out of rehab, he saw how hard, you know, the world is, obviously. And he just really has mental health struggles. And he is in a relationship now, and she's very, very good for him. But I do worry that if, you know, something happens with the relationship, that he would spiral again. So, and then, you know, I miss having my dad for support, my grandparents and stuff like that.
0: So a little melancholy. You're loving the fall. You're loving the season. You're missing those that you love.
1: Exactly.
0: I will play a song for your heart, a song to bring them closer, and a song to help you breathe and remember to let go and let God. Just remember this, and it's hard. God loves your boy more than you do. And no matter what happens, God's got him.
1: Amen. Thanks so much for taking my call.
0: Thank you, honey. God.

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1: And the pumpkin patch will be a fun place to go. The recipes, candles, the getting excited about costumes. Thank you for being here with me as we celebrate fall tonight.